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Las Vegas is number one for country. Come hang out tonight. iHeart Country House Party kicks off at 7 tonight. Jordan Davis comes to hang out. We look forward to seeing you here, too, with 95.5

0: Thanks for spending your Memorial weekend on 95.5 The Bull. Las Vegas is number one for country. Man, I've had several questions about Luke Bryan and Jason Aldean tickets. Do I have more? Yes, I sure do.
1: That is such good news. It's good.

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Well, it won't be that much longer. Yeah, we're kicking off iHeart Country House Party starting at 7 on 95.5 The Bull. Wayne Diante have Jordan Davis in this week. Like, talking about his friendship with Thomas Redd, I think we're just trying to make sure he's able to spin those plates. I spin a few plates. I might drop one. I'm just saying. He's doing a great job.

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2: 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Got another big guest. We do it every Saturday night. One of your favorite artists here in Nashville just hops in the studio and hangs. Tonight, Jordan Davis. 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
1: 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It's Wayne D.T. 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
2: 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Thanks for playing all the jams tonight.
1: 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Thank you for checking in. 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Ella Langley, part of the iHeart Country House Party playlist tonight. And she was in Texas.

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1: Hey, congrats to our buddy Kane Brown. His bar, literally just across the street from us here in downtown Nashville, officially opened. Just called Kane Brown's on Broadway. Kane Brown on the radio now. Brand new. It's

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1: Tay singing along to Ella B. Her, probably not the only one, though, on a Saturday night's iHeart Country House Party. 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
1: 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Yeah.

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1: 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Tay walked down the street a couple of days ago. Toby is now on Legends Bar in Nashville.
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1: And Morgan Wallen, iHeart Country House Party, Wayne D, and Tay, hanging out with our buddy Jordan Davis, man. We talked to Thomas Rhett not long ago, and he talked about you and how special the relationship is that he has with you. Through your eyes, man, what is your relationship with TR mean?
2: You know, it's just a guy that not only, like, have I used him a lot in just the music side of it to be like, hey, man, how did you do this? Like, how do you approach this? And, you know, how do you approach making records? How do you do all that? And he helps a ton on that. But, man, seriously, from a personal side, to just be able to have somebody to bounce stuff off, to be like, hey, man, am I being crazy here? Like, is this, like, something like, how do you know, should I think this way? And he knows my wife, and there can be some personal things where he can be like, and I love the dude to death enough for him to be like, yeah, dude, you're wrong there. Like, you're approaching that wrong. You shouldn't have done that. And to have somebody that you look up to, like I look up to Thomas, that will kind of call me out when I'm kind of getting in my own way, man, it means a lot.
1: 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He's hanging out. More with him in a bit here.
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1: Special guest Jordan Davis. More with him coming up in a few minutes. 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
1: I appreciate that. Thanks. By the way, mad shout out to all the Uber and Lyft drivers that have us on a Saturday night. We appreciate y'all so much. Brand new Parker McCollum. The song is called Killing Me. Check it out.

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1: 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That is Aaron. Aaron, $1,000 richer. The cash contest just wrapped up this week. Want to thank everybody for playing along. You didn't win, not a big deal. Cash contest always real close to coming back.

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1: What's up? It's Wayne D and Tay getting ready. We are just a couple of weeks away from CMA Fest in Nashville. We're going to get you up close and personal with all the action. Make sure you're close on our Instagram, right? 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
1: Okay, first, Diane said, I don't think anyone's going to answer. And we did.
2: Oh, my God.
1: Right? And we're going to play your song.
2: Thank you.
1: You got it. It's on now from Hardy, Eric Church, Morgan Wallen, Tim McGraw. The song is called MacArthur, and it's on iHeart Country House Party. My name.

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1: 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Song is called Be Her. 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Throwing a big old party every single Saturday night. Caught up with these dudes not long ago, and what this song means to them, an amazing story. 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
1: Just when I think, oh man, that's a really good song, Zach Top puts out another song that literally becomes my next favorite. He's done it again with this one. The song is called South of Sanity.

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1: Hopefully your Saturday night was awesome. Enjoy the three-day weekend. A lot of us still working Monday, by the way. So if you're still working Monday, then never mind what I just said. That's all we got. The show is called iHeart Country House Party. You can always follow along on Instagram at iHeartCHP. Wayne D. Hey, we out. Leave you with John Party. It's called Boots Off.

Catching up on Facebook tonight? Hey, catch up with us too. Just search After Midnight with Granger Smith on Facebook now. Early Sunday, welcome to it. How about we get the day going with some good news? I just happen to have some I'll share with you in two songs.

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1: Yeah, this is Lisa, and I love because I have to drive an hour to get to work. I really enjoy listening to the show on my way to work in the mornings. 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

0: 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If you're scrolling through Instagram or TikTok, give 95.5 The Bull a follow. This is After Midnight. Ann is about to join us with another round of Nashville news. And what do you got coming up?
1: Wow, did you see this, Granger? Ella Langley opened up about one of the freakiest surgeries she's had to have in her life. Like, literally, I'll explain coming up in your Nashville news next.

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Las Vegas is number one for country is 95.5 The Bull. I'm Granger Smith, and this is After Midnight. So what was your ice cream truck order as a kid? You remember this? Maybe it's still your favorite. 866-607-8383.

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1: Hey, I'm Samantha. I live in Michigan. I was just calling to say thank you for all the wonderful songs you play at night. I just want to again thank you so much. And I hope you guys have a wonderful day. God bless.
0: You are so welcome. Thank you for calling.

0: 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It's Granger Smith here on After Midnight.
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8: Hey, thanks for starting your Sunday here with me on After Midnight, y'all. I'm Granger Smith, your host. I've got some things that went down on this day in history I want to talk about coming up, plus some Nashville news with Ann Hudson. Those are recent stories from your favorite stars out there in Nashville. Hang tight for all of this early on a Sunday, late on a Saturday. We are After Midnight.

Horns up, Las Vegas. It's Granger Smith, and this is After Midnight on 95.5 The Bull, number one for country. We've got some history to run over. Ever seen a pic or actually been over the Brooklyn Bridge? Well, did you know it's over 100 years old now? I'll tell you more. That plus other things that went down on this day in history in two songs. My name

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0: Third Shifters Unite every night here on After Midnight with me, Granger Smith. Hey, thank you for starting your Sunday here with me on After Midnight. What woke you up so early this morning? Call me up and share. My number's 866-607-8383.
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1: Hey, Granger, this is Jeremy out here in Dodge City, Kansas. Just want to tell you I listen to you every morning and I appreciate everything you do. Thank you and have a wonderful day.
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0: 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I'm Granger Smith on 95.5 The Bull, Las Vegas' number one for country.
1: Ann Hudson is about to jump on and share some Nashville news with us. Ann, what do you have lined up?
2: 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Did you see what the red clay strays said? They almost died, literally, before the ACMs. I'll tell you what happened. Coming up in your Nashville news.

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1: 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Just go to

Horns up, Las Vegas. It's Granger Smith, and this is After Midnight on 95.5 The Bull. So what do you think would be your last meal? If you got to choose your last meal, say you're on death row, you're talking to the warden, and he gives you this option. 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
1: 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Thank you, Las Vegas, for staying up after midnight on 95.5 The Bull. It may still be Saturday night where you are. I thank you for being here. Where are you listening right now? My number is 866-607-8383.

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1: 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Bye-bye.
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1: Yes, jumping into the river when running from the cops is probably not the smartest move. That's a true story, and Earl Dibbles Jr. is going to share this dumb criminal story with us next.

0: Dumb Criminals on After Midnight.
1: I'm Earl Nibbles Jr. I'm a country boy. I'm an honest boy, too, and crime don't pay. I got a story to prove it. A motorcyclist has now disappeared after shaking cops by running into the Kalamazoo River in Michigan yesterday. An officer tried to pull the driver over for a license plate violation, but the guy wouldn't stop. However, the bike had a mechanical problem, so the cop was able to catch up. That's when the motorcyclist just went ahead and ditched that bike and runned away. Body cam video shows a man hopping a fence and then running into the water. They lost sight of him. Rescue boats were brought in, but he still ain't been found. Sounds like that's a dumb getaway plan to me.
0: Thanks for staying up with us here on After Midnight with Granger Smith.
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Early Sunday, welcome to it. How about we get the day going with some good news? I just happen to have some I'll share with you in two songs.

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Hey, it's Granger Smith here on After Midnight. Thanks for staying up late with 95.5 The Bull. Hey, what's got you awake this late on a Sunday? My number's 866-607-8383. 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
1: Hey, this is Julie from Cleveland, Ohio. I just wanted to say hey, and I'm a third shifter just like you.
0: Hey, Julie, thank you so much for calling and for the encouragement. I appreciate you.

0: No matter what you're doing tonight, thanks for letting me tag along. Hey, it's Granger Smith on After Midnight. Ann is about to join us with another round of Nashville news. Ann, what do you got coming up?
1: Wow, did you see this, Granger? Ella Langley opened up about one of the freakiest surgeries.

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Hey, y'all. It's Granger Smith here on After Midnight. Thanks for staying up. We've got some history to run over. Ever seen a pick or actually been over the Brooklyn Bridge? Well, did you know it's over 100 years old now? I'll tell you more. That plus other things that went down on this day in history in two songs. One.

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Hey, it's Granger Smith, and this is After Midnight on Las Vegas's 95.5 The Bull, number one for country. I love it when you're part of the show. 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

0: Las Vegas's number one for country is 95.5 The Bull. I'm Granger Smith, and this is After Midnight. Ann Hudson is about to jump on and share some Nashville news with us. Ann, what do you have lined up?
1: This freaked me out, Granger. Did you see what the Red Clay Strays said? They almost died, literally, before the ACMs. I'll tell you what happened. Coming up in your Nashville news next.

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Whatever you're doing all night, I'm here doing it with you. It's Granger Smith here on After Midnight. It's officially the end of Sunday's After Midnight, but I'm not finished if you don't want to be finished. We can continue this show over on Yee Yee Radio. 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

Luke Bryan, Country and She Knows It at number 26 here on the countdown. Okay, we have another request coming in. This from Iris in Gary, Indiana. She wants to hear High Road from Coe Wetzel.

Zach Top, South of Sanity, at number 23 here on the countdown. Now we got a throwback from Thomas Rhett from 2013. Here is It Goes Like This.

That song was called MacArthur from Hardy, Eric Church, Morgan Wallen, and Tim McGraw. We have a request now coming in from Chris in Spokane, Washington. He used the hashtag Country Top 30 to request Darlin' from Chase Matthew.

Chevy Silverado from Bailey Zimmerman. That's your number 19 song here on the Country Top 30. We have another request. This one's from Heather in Houston, Texas. She wants Drew Baldridge, She's Somebody's Daughter, on the Country Top 30. She's more.

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Okay, did anybody else see this video of Riley Green at the ACM Awards? It just surfaced this week and has gone pretty viral about him standing up for the entire speech when Ella Langley accepted her Female Artist of the Year. A couple other people stood up, but they sat back down. Riley stayed standing for the whole thing.

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Hey, listen, you want to check out the latest new country each week? We've got a thing called our New Country Friday playlist. This week, you can hear new songs from Tyler Hubbard, Ashley Cook, and so much more. We're on the

Las Vegas is number one for country, 95.5 The Bull. It's Brooke Taylor. What do you say we get you another chance at Jason Aldean and Luke Bryan tickets? We'll do that here on the show coming up next.

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1: 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But I will try and get some sunshine. It's that time of year. It's time to boat and time to float. So I love testing songs on the water. So I'm doing that as much as I can.
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1: How about a little bit of Morgan Wallen?
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0: Las Vegas is number one for country, 95.5 The Bull. 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

Las Vegas is number one for country, 95.5 The Bull. 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

It's Memorial Weekend. Hope you've had a chance to pay tribute in your own way to those who gave the ultimate sacrifice for our country. It's why we have Memorial Day Weekend. Hi, thanks for being here. It's Amy James, 95.5 The Bull. We do continue with a winning weekend, and it's a big one. Luke Bryan and Jason Aldean tickets. Another chance to win in minutes.

It's one thing to have longevity and be able to sell tickets to live concerts. That's a big deal. But to still win awards, Brooks and Dunn just picked up Duo of the Year at the ACMs. Hootscootin' Boogie, 95.5.

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0: Don't tell on me. 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Well, Bush's Beans is offering a limited run of summer baked beans. The flavors, apple pie, rocket popsicles, and dill pickles. Stephanie, thoughts?
1: That sounds terrible.
0: Agreed, 100%. Dash Austin.